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0: 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Well, I didn't see that coming.
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And now I serve my master. 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Seeks to give strength to the feeble. 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But I protect him from evil. 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